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And my honey, ram-a-lam-a-ding-dong, forever. 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

0: Van die kleine dingetjes. 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
1: Little things. Dave Berry, The Middle of the Road, is onderweg. The Four Tops, The Rolling Stones, The Four Seasons, Chad en Jeremiah. En Lloyd Price, alstublieft. You've Got Personality.

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That you're my nails and that twitch on my thumb. I'm real on earth, but it sure is fun. Come on, baby. It drives me crazy. And this groove is just great balls of fire.